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1: Casey Kasem has unlocked the American Top 40 vaults and is replaying original shows from the 70s. This week, Casey takes you back to August 30th, 1975. That's when Ambrosia was holding on to yesterday. The Bee Gees were jive talking. The Carpenters played solitaire. And Morris Albert felt nothing more than feelings. You'll hear those songs and all the top 40 hits from August 30th, 1975, right here on American Top 40, the 70s.
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0: That's the group New Birth at number 36, moving up two notches with Dream Merchant. Coming up on AT40, the artist who's had more top 40 hits in 1975 than anybody else.
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0: The Pointer Sisters on American Top 40 at number 32. Second week on, they move up four notches with How Long? Bet You Got a Chick on the Side. 31 hits to a new number one and counting them down.
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4: Our forecast is calling for sun and cloud today with a chance of showers and a risk of a late-day thundershower. A high today 22 and a humidex of 25. We'll see cloud with a chance of showers tonight and a risk of a thundershower clearing overnight in a low 8. And tomorrow a mix of sun and cloud and a high of 20.
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0: That's America, the group who took Sister Golden Hair all the way to number one with their last hit. This one is at number 27, third week on the chart, and it's called Daisy Jane. This is Casey Kasem in Hollywood, counting them down on American Top 40. Got 26 hits to go on her way to a new number one, so I hope you'll stay right there.
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0: where the mazes. That's Third Rate Romance. This is Casey Kasem in Hollywood, and I got a letter here from a listener in Maryland who wants to know what record stayed on the charts for the most consecutive weeks. Well, in 1973, a hit by Kris Kristofferson hung on for 38 weeks, which matches the endurance of a Jimmy Dorsey hit in 1957. But they're in a tie for second place. Details coming up.
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8: Our forecast is calling for sun and cloud today with a chance of showers and a risk of a late-day thundershower, a high today 22 and a humidex of 25. We'll see cloud with a chance of showers tonight and a risk of a thundershower clearing overnight in a low 8. And tomorrow a mix of sun and cloud and a high of 20.
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93.5 The Wave coming up in three songs. I'll tell you how we'll make you feel good again tomorrow afternoon after a 5 p.m. information update. That's after Gowan. The Queen of Soul also on the way. First, it's Tom Cochran with Life is a Highway. It's all part of 80s, 90s, and more on 93.5 The Wave.

0: 93.5 The Wave. 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

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I'll let you know how much time you have left to get your $2 paid up for the next Mavic Animal Auto 50-50 draw. That's after Roxette. 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

0: 93.5 The Wave, it's Andy and the Mad Animal Auto 50-50 will do their next draw Thursday night at 6:30, but you've only got until Wednesday night at 6 to get your $2 paid up for the next draw. 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
2: Our forecast is calling for sun and cloud today with a chance of showers and a risk of a late day thundershower. A high today 22 and a humidex of 25. We'll see cloud with a chance of showers tonight and a risk of a thundershower clearing overnight in a low 8. And tomorrow a mix of sun and cloud and a high of 20.
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93.5 The Wave coming up in about 7 minutes. I'll let you know how we'll give you the most music for your morning again tomorrow morning at 9. That's after Spoons. First, here's Alphaville with Forever Young on The Wave.

0: 93.5 The Wave. It's Andy on this Sunday, and coming up again tomorrow morning, David Raines will be along with the morning show at 6, and he'll stick around into the first part of your workday tomorrow morning as well. That's because David will take you again tomorrow through our 90-minute music marathon, and that's where 93.5 The Wave every weekday gives you 90 minutes of nonstop hits and your favorites from the 80s, 90s, and more, giving you the most music for your morning. 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

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If you missed our two classic episodes we had for you this weekend of AT40 with the late, great Casey Kasem, we'll have another two episodes next weekend. Every Saturday from 8 until noon, it's a classic episode of AT40 in the 80s. And every Sunday from 8 until 11, it's a classic episode of American Top 40, the 70s. 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

0: 93.5 The Wave. It's Andy, and still lots of time for you to get your birthday, anniversary, or special event wishes in for celebrations. David will next announce them tomorrow morning during the morning show around 7:10. So if you have those wishes to pass along, it's not too late to get them into us. 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
1: Our forecast is calling for sun and cloud today with a chance of showers and a risk of a late-day thundershower, a high today 22 and a humidex of 25. We'll see cloud with a chance of showers tonight and a risk of a thundershower clearing overnight in a low 8. And tomorrow, a mix of sun and cloud and a high of 20.
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93.5 The Wave coming up in about 7 minutes. I'll let you know how we'll make you feel good again tomorrow afternoon after our 5 p.m. information update. That's after Chilliwack. First, Billy Joel.

93.5 The Wave. It's Andy, and coming up again tomorrow afternoon around our, or right after our 5 p.m. information update, I will make you feel good with the sounds of the decade that the song you just heard comes from, the 1980s. And Chilliwack had lots of success in the early 80s. And so they're in the spotlight along with the other big Canadian acts and the big international names in music from that decade as well. The All 80s Feel Good Drive Home weekdays brought to you by Edmundston Honda. The Wave.

93.5 The Wave, coming up in three songs. I'll let you know how much time you have left to get your $2 paid up for the next Madvik Animal Auto 50-50 draw. That's coming up after Platinum Blonde. Queen and David Bowie also team up in three. Now it's Matchbox 20, part of 80s, 90s, and more on The Wave.

0: 93.5 The Wave. It's Andy, and there's still time to get your $2 paid up for the next Madvic Animal Auto 50-50 draw. That draw will take place on Thursday night at 6:30 as a Facebook Live on the Madvic Animal Auto's Facebook page. 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
1: Our forecast is calling for sun and cloud today with a chance of showers and a risk of a late day thundershower, a high today 22 and a humidex of 25. We'll see cloud with a chance of showers tonight and a risk of a thundershower clearing overnight in a low 8. And tomorrow a mix of sun and cloud and a high of 20.
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But first, it's Simon and Garfunkel with Mrs. Robinson, part of 80s, 90s, and more on The Wave.

0: 93.5 The Wave. It's Andy on this Sunday. And if you got a yard or garage sale happening next weekend or any time between now and the end of the summer, we can get the word out for you as part of our 93.5 The Wave yard sale report. 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

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I'll let you know how you can listen to us anywhere, anytime on all your different devices. That's after one of the longtime judges of American Idol. Eurythmics also on the way. First, Rod Stewart, part of 80s, 90s, and more.

0: 93.5 The Wave with one of the former longtime judges of American Idol, Paula Abdul. It's Andy, and you can listen to us all kinds of different ways on all your different devices. 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
1: Our forecast is calling for sun and cloud today with a chance of showers and a risk of a late day thundershower, a high today 22 and a humidex of 25. We'll see cloud with a chance of showers tonight and a risk of a thundershower clearing overnight in a low 8. And tomorrow a mix of sun and cloud and a high of 20.
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0: 93.5 The Wave with Roy Orbison. It's Andy, and coming up again tomorrow morning during the morning show around 7:10, David Raines will announce birthday, anniversary, and special event wishes in celebration. So if you got those wishes to pass along, it's not too late to get them into us. You can fill out the form on the celebrations page on our website, thewavegrandfalls.com, anytime today and send that information to us. And then David will have that on tomorrow or anytime between Monday and Friday of this week. And then Friday, David will do a draw from all the names that got submitted during the week for celebrations for a cake from Vicky's Edible Decorations and Cakes.
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0: 93.5 The Wave with Glass Tiger. It's Andy, and coming up again tomorrow afternoon after our 5 p.m. information update, I'll make you feel good with the sounds of the decade that that song you just heard comes from, the 1980s, with the all-80s feel-good drive home. And Glass Tiger was one of the many Canadian artists that had success on both sides of the border in the 80s. And so we'll feature the big Canadian acts and the big American and international acts from the 80s as well. And even some of those one-hit wonders. The All-80s Feel Good Drive Home weekday afternoons brought to you by Edmundston Honda. Coming up in two, Van the Man.
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0: 93.5 The Wave, it's Andy, and you still got time to get your $2 paid up for this week's Madvik Animal Auto 50-50 draw. 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

0: 93.5 The Wave with Duran Duran. It's Andy, and that's it for me. I'll talk to you tomorrow afternoon starting at 2, and David Raines will be back tomorrow morning starting at 6 with the morning show to get you up and at 'em and ready to go for a Monday. David will also take you into the first part of your workday. He'll take you through our 90-minute music marathon again tomorrow. 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